Sometimes bad guys don't need to lie. Let the water run slow and wide. So I don't hear you from the other side. Day after the sound of the dollar and pound. Get your elbows off the table. See the hell on earth. Breathe in like a lion.

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And Eddie was a sweet romancer and a darn good dancer. And they waltzed the aisle.

say to me, 'cause it's closing time and love's on sale tonight at this five and dime. Eddie played the steel guitar and his mama cried 'cause he played in bars. He kept young Rita out late at night. So they married up in Abilene, lost a child in Tennessee.

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One of the boys in Eddie's band took a shine to Rita's hand, so Eddie ran off with the bass man's wife. Oh, but he was back by June singing a different tune, sporting Miss Rita.

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Now he sells insurance on the side. Rita's got a house to keep. She writes dime store novels with a love so sweet. They dance to the

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They'd waltz the hours of the five and dime.

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1: Sure, you know, you look kind of familiar.
0: Yeah, you do too. But I just wanted to know, do you know somebody's name?
1: You know his name. Oh yeah, definitely. I know his name.
0: But I just want to let you know that he's mine.

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sheriff. 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His body lays still, I sip the chill beverage. Devilish endeavors and levers to quench my never-ending list of pleasures. Bitches send pictures naked, dripping necklace. 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She said a man played for the Knicks, this nigga 6'11". She begging, I skeeted liquid on Egyptian betting. I'm not the kid to threaten, my niggas to kick your head in. My facial hair's cashmere, pink diamonds to glare, look like Bel-Air. Balmain Pierre, feel like we ate pears, cop like eight pairs. I'm a complicated man, that's a used Porsche Cayenne on pants. My laundry's a 40G orgy, talks of lawyer fees in Portuguese. My wrist is a quarter key, the Courtney seats is coffee. The chauffeur driver caught 14. That nigga head leaking like egg Florentine. 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

a Latina, goals overachieved it. 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

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PlayStation Nike ones, I wore them in the wintertime. 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Them Nike boxes moving by the brick load. South Beach 8 saw them brickle, it was that hot. 40 belows and 4 below. Cousin got trapped in the snow, traffic is snow. 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Froze over like the Michigan River. Balling like the flickin' Jacinta. Colder than the end of December. Born on the day before Christmas, so you know I had a mink on my wish list.

0: 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Now it's Wagyu and cabbage out in Cincinnati. 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
1: Every day's a celebration moment. Throwing paper out with dead man's faces on them. 27 except cloak looking spacious on them. I see your words on the sheet, the rubber racers on them. Shit out of here. Stand on the one spot at the Grand Prix. Telepath, I cook a beat up with my hands free. I put my mind over material. Adjust the tuner and try to find me on your stereo. The signal's flickering, it's out of reach. 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
0: 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MJ Prince, Usher and Chris pushed this shit over the limit. From the beginning, it's hard to admit it, but I've been the one soaked up gay. I've been a sponge, told me why they ain't thinking the blood. Strangers always showing my love. 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Just left Juneteenth in the burn. Drowning Henny, escaped the hurt. You gotta see what I do with the pain.
1: You gotta see it. Live in action. It's too real.

woman by your side, man. You know what I'm saying? Two bosses is better than one. You know what I'm saying? A down ass. Down ass, yeah. One.

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All the questions are answered in the immediacy and joy of the celebration that is the rave culture. It's not an experience which one has to question. What one has to question and question very deeply is why it is one

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You ain't the only one under deep stress. Please don't take my kindness for a weakness. Get G-checked for your disrespect. Perception and observation is clinical. More headspace have me shaving off my occipital. They say you can't hate who you don't love. And they say love is unconditional.

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I know that all these blessings are karma. I need a fire lit by the seaside. 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Give me a second and let the beat ride. Is there a golden key to the sweet life?

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On the fire and the ladder on the west. What am I? Can't decide to the fire and the rain. Why am I?

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1: Wait. Start a riot. Try to fight against your own misery.
2: What misery? She just wanna get high and then sleep with me. Pay the price if you are falling in love with me. Or roll the dice. It's in the